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0: It is our Dolly Parton tribute on She's Country. Dolly Parton was obviously such a huge influence in so many people's lives, including Lauren Elena. Here she is talking about what Dolly Parton meant to her.
1: I was lucky enough to meet Dolly multiple times, and I actually got to interview her and ask her some questions and just kind of pick her brain. I am a super fan. I always will be. But as a small town girl with a big dream to write songs and be a country music singer, someone like Dolly, first of all, meeting her, I was mind blown. And she was truly a treasure. So humble. And I asked her her best advice for me. And she said, never put the career first. Put God first, then your family, then the career. And she said, it's really worked for me.
0: That was Lauren Elena talking about the impact that Dolly Parton had on her. Coming up next on She's Country, we will hear from an artist who found out that Dolly Parton had passed during a live interview. That's next on She's Country. Another

0: She's country, celebrating the ladies who bring the soul to country.
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0: Welcome back to our Dolly Parton tribute here on She's Country. My name is Emily Harlan, and this is a really wild situation that happened to Bells. So Bells has a song out currently with Dolly Parton. It is called Son of Jolene, and Bells was in the middle of a live interview when she found out the news that Dolly Parton had passed.
1: It's just been awesome. I've been so grateful, and it's been so cool. Like on my opening act just said that Dolly Parton just died.
0: That was Bells finding out in real time during a live interview that Dolly Parton had passed. I can't imagine what a shock that must have been for her. Here is a song that she has with Dolly Parton. It is Son of Jolene on She's Country. Born in

0: One thing that Dolly Parton was known for was her incredible sense of humor. 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
0: Dolly Parton, always keeping us on our toes. Coming up next, we'll hear from Kacey Musgraves on the impact that Dolly Parton had on her. That and so much more very soon on our Dolly Parton tribute right here on She's

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0: Welcome back to our Dolly Parton tribute right here on She's Country. My name is Emily Harlan, and you know, Coat of Many Colors, that song hits home for so many people. Here is Dolly Parton talking about Coat of Many Colors.
1: My favorite song, and I've said this from day one, I doubt that I'll ever write one that means more to me personally than the little Coat of Many Colors, because that's about family, it's about mama, it's about bullying, it's about acceptance, and it's about, you know, diversity. It's about all the things that really matter, but I didn't know it at the time.
0: That, of course, was Dolly Parton talking about Coat of Many Colors. My name is Emily Harlan, and I still remember my mother singing me that song and explaining to me the meaning behind that song. So powerful. Coming up next on She's Country, we will hear from Kacey Musgraves. It's all part of our Dolly Parton tribute. I don't

0: I love that Emily gets to bring this to you.
1: She's country.

0: It is our Dolly Parton tribute here on She's Country. And you know, Dolly Parton was such a huge influence on so many people and to some of our favorite country music artists. Here is Kacey Musgraves talking about what she admires the most about Dolly Parton.
1: I love Dolly as a style icon. I love her as a businesswoman. First and foremost, she's a songwriter. But she wasn't afraid to be a beautiful, sexy woman, like proud of her femininity, proud of her body. It just seems like she didn't ever feel like she had to shrink her flamboyant nature to fit amongst the men that she worked with. I'm gonna have a career till I'm in my 70s and beyond, and yeah. I mean, there will never be another Dolly. There's plain and simple, you know? So, yeah. You know, growing up in country music and having such an affinity for it, gotta have Dolly.
0: That was Kacey Musgraves talking about the impact of Dolly Parton. We will hear from so many more of our favorite country music artists like Carly Pearce. That's coming up next on our Dolly Parton tribute on She's Country.

0: It is our Dolly Parton tribute here on She's Country. Hey, it's Emily, and you know Dolly Parton, known for being a style icon. Here she is explaining why she was always dressed to the nines.
1: I can look awful, but when I'm out in public, I figure, well, what if I got a mugshot, you know, somewhere like some of my friends have, and you look like hell? I thought, well, you know, you need to say, if you're going to be a star, you need to look like one.
0: And she always did. We still have another hour of our Dolly Parton tribute coming up for you right here on She's Country.

0: She's country.
1: Celebrating the ladies who bring the soul to country.
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5: Defining moments in Saginaw Spirit history in 25 days. Detroit's Joe Louis Arena was home to the Detroit Red Wings from 1979 to 2017, hosting more than 1,500 Red Wings games and serving as the site for their 1997 and 2002 Stanley Cup victories. The Joe also hosted 130 Ontario Hockey League games, and the Saginaw Spirit had the honor of playing in the final one. On December 4th, 2016, the Spirit filed into the Red Wings dressing room in preparation to play the Windsor Spitfires. Goals from Matthew Kreis and future Red Wing Philip Hronek put the Spirit ahead 2-0 by the second period. Despite 40 saves from goaltender Evan Cormier, the Spitfires would come back for a 3-2 overtime win. For Spirit head coach Spencer Carberry and forward Brady Gilmore, the disappointment of the loss didn't overshadow the honor of being the final OHL game at Joe Louis Arena.
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0: Welcome back to our Dolly Parton tribute on She's Country. My name is Emily Harlan, and one of the most amazing things about Dolly Parton was how much she gave back. Lakeland Lemmings was not able to meet Dolly Parton, but she was impacted by her generosity.
1: I spent years reading her books that I would receive in the mail from her Imagination Library. And then I would go on to sing all of her songs at local talent shows and festivals, and then draw inspiration for her in the writing room. She's been the soundtrack to my life. Rest in peace, Miss Dolly.
0: That was Lakeland Lemmings talking about Dolly Parton and the Imagination Library. For more info on that, you can head to imaginationlibrary.com. My name is Emily. We still got so much more coming up for you on our Dolly Parton tribute here on She's Country, including the very interesting way that

0: It is our Dolly Parton tribute here on She's Country. My name is Emily Harlan, and still kind of shocking to believe that Dolly Parton is gone, but we are still getting new music from Dolly Parton. Listen to her explain how that's happening on The Jimmy Fallon Show.
1: We have a secret song locked away in Dollywood that will be released in 2045.
2: That's the truth. No, seriously, when we do a lot of things at Dollywood, and one year we thought about that. They asked me if I would write a song that nobody would ever hear. I'll be dead, gone. Well, I might not be, because I'll be 99. You know me. I might,
1: yeah, you can do
2: I
1: it.
2: I might still be hopping.
1: Yeah, you'll be there. I think I'll be
2: there. Anyway, I wrote a song, and I put it in the box to be open, and I even put, like, at that time, there was CD player and the ways and saying what we were doing with our music at that time, left all the instructions, and here's how you can play this.
1: No.
2: I swear. And so I don't know what they'll do with it, but I have regretted that because it was a really good song.
1: And, you know, I'm serious. You released that
2: song.
1: I
2: keep wanting them to let me dig it up and put something else in it that's not as good. But.
1: Yeah.
0: That was Dolly Parton talking to Jimmy Fallon about her surprise song that is going to be released in 20 years. I cannot wait for that. Hey, it's Emily. We've still got so much more coming up for you on our Dolly Parton tribute here on She's Country, including hearing from Carly Pearce and Reba McEntire. But first, Dolly Parton did so many collabs. And here's one with Sabrina Carpenter. It's Please, Please.

0: She's country. Celebrating the ladies who bring the soul to country.
1: Hey, I'm Dustin Lynch. I'd be all out of summer,
2: 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I'm seeing red. 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

Welcome back to our Dolly Parton tribute here on She's Country. My name is Emily Harlan, and we just heard 925. I love this from the Empire State Building. It lit up pink in honor of Dolly Parton at 925. 925. So we have heard all show long some of our favorite country music artists and how Dolly Parton has impacted them. You will not want to miss the full circle moment that Carly Pearce had with Dolly Parton. That's coming up next on She's Country.

0: It is our Dolly Parton tribute here on She's Country. Hey, it's Emily. It's been incredible this week to hear from our favorite country music artist about some special moments and memories that they have with Dolly Parton. This full circle moment from Carly Pearce really stands out.
1: It almost feels like a loss to the world, but also not, because I know if we all pay attention to what she stood for and we carry a little piece of it, whether that's, like she says, giving us, if somebody doesn't have a smile, give them yours. We're going to be better for it. Hope, and I know that

0: Molly will live on through all of us. I quit high school at 16 so that I could take a job working in the country show at Dollywood. So I have loved her my whole life. She is such a part of my journey. She is the person who invited me to be a member of the Grand Ole Opry. We've gotten to perform together. She meant so much to me, just as what I believe it means to be an amazing artist. And I'll never forget it. I walked over, I looked at her, and I just couldn't believe she was real. And then moved on. Next year, I got a little cooler, and I was like, hi, Dolly, spoke. And then years later, we happened to be on the same TV show promoting albums. And I got to talk to her, and from that moment on, I was like, I used to sing at Dollywood. And she was like, oh, you're my little Dollywood girl. So every time from then on, I was her little Dollywood girl.
1: That was Carly Pierce talking about her full circle moment with Dolly Parton. Hey, it's Emily. So much more coming up for you on our Dolly Parton tribute on She's Country, including hearing from Reba McEntire.

0: It is our Dolly Parton tribute here on She's Country. Hey, it's Emily. It was pretty clear how much Dolly Parton loved her fans. I got to see her in concert once with my mom at the Hollywood Bowl, and it was just such a joy to see her perform. Here's Dolly talking about her relationship with her fans.
1: I love the fans. I love that devotion. And it's really a love relationship. We feed off of one another. They give me inspiration, and I create stuff that gives them inspiration. So it's just kind of a give and take, and we love each other. I've always appreciated it. I'm always happy to wave and say, hey, thanks, love. Thank you for this, that. I do remember the first time I got asked for my autograph. I was younger because I started so young, but I thought that was the coolest thing. Of course, I had been practicing my signature for years, and I just remember when I got to sign the first autograph, I felt so old, grown up, and special.
0: She was the most special. Still so much more coming up for you on our Dolly Parton tribute on She's Country. Why'd you come?

0: She's country, celebrating the ladies who bring the soul to country.
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0: Welcome back to our Dolly Parton tribute here on She's Country. My name is Emily Harlan, and it's been great hearing from all of our favorite country music artists about what Dolly meant to them. And here is the moment that Reba McEntire first met Dolly Parton.
1: September 17th, 1977 was the first time I got to perform at the Grand Ole Opry here in Nashville, Tennessee. So I walked in, and they said, Reba, I'm terribly sorry, but the two songs that we said you could sing, you're only going to get to sing one. I said, why? And they said, well, Dolly Parton just pulled in the parking lot and she's going to take one of your songs. I said, okay, can I meet her? I didn't care anything. I just wanted to see Dolly Parton. And she came walking in and I kind of backed up against the wall and she had on the most beautiful black chiffon pantsuit with rhinestone butterflies on them and her beautiful hair. And I thought, my gosh, that's probably what an angel looks just like right there.
0: That, of course, was Reba McEntire talking about the very first time she met Dolly Parton. Next, we'll hear in Dolly's words the legacy that she hopes she leaves behind. That's coming up on our Dolly Parton tribute on She's Country.

0: It is our Dolly Parton tribute here on She's Country. My name is Emily, and Dolly has influenced so many people, especially female country artists. Here is Tori Rose talking about the impact of Dolly Parton.
1: Dolly has been a huge inspiration to me, not only musically, but also in life, just with how she presented herself, how kind she was, just how amazing of a person she was. And you didn't have to meet her to find that out. But for now, Dolly, you will always be missed, and we're going to keep on singing your music.
0: That was Tori Rose on Dolly Parton. Coming up next on our Dolly Parton tribute.

0: One thing that was definitely known about Dolly Parton was how much she loved her husband, Carl. Here she is talking about their relationship.
1: But we were lucky. The way we met was just, it was too ironic. It's not like him to pull over and start talking to a girl. And now that the older we are, the more we realize just how it was just meant to be. I really believe that that was one of God's greatest gifts to give me, Carl Dean, because he's so accepting, understanding. He's always allowed me my freedom. And he's not jealous. He knows I'm always coming home. I know I'm always going home. We're just really very compatible.
0: That was Dolly talking about her husband, Carl. Still to come on our Dolly Parton tribute on She's Country, we'll hear in Dolly.

0: My name is Emily Harlan. Thank you so much for joining me for our special Dolly Parton tribute on She's Country. Like many of you, Dolly Parton was a huge part of my life. She is a legend and an icon and will continue to live on through her music and her generosity.
1: I'm hoping to get on up there and do some more writing and singing and play one of those golden harps and write some more songs and walk them golden streets of glory and keep a-doing it forever and ever and ever. First of all, I'm no saint. Trust me, I'm no saint. But for me, as far as what I hope my music will be left behind, I hope that it will always live. I think a lot of that other stuff may fall away, but I would like to think that I've left some good pieces of music. As far as what happens after, you know, we go on, like I say, I'm no saint, so I'm hoping, just as a Christian faith person, you know, that we go on to a greater thing. I believe that we're all part of that great divine plan. So I'm going to get in the angel band for sure. I'm going to play in the angel band, and I'm going to maybe play the harp up there. I don't know.
0: An incredible woman with an incredible legacy. Rest easy, Dolly. We will always love you.

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3: Defining moments in Saginaw Spirit history in 25 days. Detroit's Joe Louis Arena was home to the Detroit Red Wings from 1979 to 2017, hosting more than 1,500 Red Wings games and serving as the site for their 1997 and 2002 Stanley Cup victories. The Joe also hosted 130 Ontario Hockey League games, and the Saginaw Spirit had the honor of playing in the final one. On December 4th, 2016, the Spirit filed into the Red Wings dressing room in preparation to play the Windsor Spitfires. Goals from Matthew Kreis and future Red Wing Philip Hronek put the Spirit ahead 2-0 by the second period. Despite 40 saves from goaltender Evan Cormier, the Spitfires would come back for a 3-2 overtime win. For Spirit head coach Spencer Carberry and forward Brady Gilmore, the disappointment of the loss didn't overshadow the honor of being the final OHL game at Joe Louis Arena.
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5: Yeah, hi. I'd like to report a bear sighting.
4: Location?
5: In the woods, just outside of town.
4: Oh, not surprising. You've got your home. Bears have theirs.
5: Yeah, but see, this wasn't just any bear. This bear was wearing jeans and a hat, as in a Smokey Bear.
4: Jeans and a hat. That's definitely Smokey. What exactly did he have to say?
5: Well, we were about to head home, you know, after having a bonfire.
4: Oh, I can guess where this is going.
5: Right, right. See, Smokey told me the fire wasn't actually out. He said if it's too hot to touch, it's too hot to leave.
4: That's true. Did you know that 9 out of 10 wildfires are caused by humans? That means 9 out of 10 wildfires can be prevented.
5: Wow, no kidding?
4: I'm a forest ranger. We never kid.
5: Sorry.
4: That was a joke.
5: Oh.
4: If you see someone in danger of starting a wildfire, step in and make a difference, because 9 out of 10 wildfires are caused by humans. 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
3: Breaking ground on a massive new fertilizer plant in the U.S. I'm C.J. Miller, and this is Michigan Ag Today News. For years, America's farmers have faced high fertilizer prices and uncertain supplies, while roughly half the fertilizer used domestically has been imported from places like Russia and Iran. But construction on a massive new fertilizer plant in Louisiana could mark a major shift for Michigan farmers.
4: Together, we take the latest and perhaps the greatest, at least, step so far, putting farmers first in this country and moving back toward American fertilizer independence.
3: That's Agriculture Secretary Brooke Rollins at the groundbreaking ceremony Wednesday for the new Blue Point One facility in Modesto, Louisiana. The $3.7 billion project is expected to become the world's largest ammonia plant.
4: To give you an idea of how significant this really is, the fertilizer coming from this plant alone is expected to support 6.7 million acres of corn production in the United States. That is 1.2 billion bushels of corn.
3: She added the new plant will help strengthen domestic nitrogen supplies, reduce reliance on foreign sources, and help protect America's food supply from global disruptions. Deputy Agriculture Secretary Stephen Vaden says the days of talking about America's fertilizer independence will soon be over.
5: For literally decades to come, America will be more food secure. Farmers will know that they no longer have to look overseas for the supplies they need, and our nation will be better for it.
3: When Blue Point One begins production in 2029, it's expected to produce 1.4 million metric tons of ammonia each year. Looking back at how the grain markets performed Friday, we check in with Andy Eubank and with Brian Basting with Advanced Trading. They spoke during the middle of trade Friday afternoon.
6: Markets on the plus side to end the week. That was a common theme during the week. And Brian, we need look no further than Chicago wheat. What a week for that market. And of course, that was driven by escalation in the Black Sea as Putin and Ukraine go at it.
7: Yeah, thanks for having me, Andy. It certainly is escalation is the right word. A lot of verbiage being shared from both sides that has the market extremely concerned. Here as we look at the Black Sea being the largest wheat exporter in the world, Russia taking that title, of course, and Ukraine among the mix there. So you're looking at a substantial amount of trade that is in jeopardy, maybe is the best way to phrase it. And it reminds me a bit, Andy, of that March, April, May time period of 2022, as your listeners will recall, when Russia invaded Ukraine and the wheat market took off. I'm not saying it's a repeat by any means, but the concerns being shared right now by the market are certainly similar to that in some respects. So we'll just have to see what happens. But I just think I would share with your listeners, Andy, as a producer, that you'd want to now manage these opportunities. So if you're looking perhaps at planting more wheat in 2027 to keep a flow underneath the market, but leave the upside open. This market could remain quite volatile for a long period of time here. And if it wants to continue to rally, fine. I can't have any idea how far or how high it'll go. But I just know that you do want to have a flow underneath it, because there will come a time, as we saw in 2020.

0: when the rally does end, but extremely volatile, but offering producers, Andy, great opportunity if they have any 2026 inventory left, or if they're starting to look at 2027.
1: And your thoughts on corn and soybean futures too, which have also throughout the course of the week been working mostly higher.
0: They have. It's a kind of a mixed bag there, Andy, from this standpoint, that the rain that we got in August, have received here in August, in most cases, not all. We realize that some of your listeners got way too much rain in the month of August, and we certainly understand that. But generally speaking, rain in August has been good for beans. The bean ratings from USDA have held up better than they have for corn.
2: Brian Basting with Advanced Trading. Settlements from Friday, September corn up a penny and three quarters at 512. December corn 3 cents higher at 536 and a half. September soybeans gaining 19 and three quarters at 1276 and a quarter. November beans 20 cents higher at 1288. And September wheat climbing 24 and a quarter to 767. October live cattle, though, down a buck 20 to 211.72. But October lean hogs $1.27 higher at 81.90. 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I'm CJ Miller, Michigan Ag Today, Michigan's Farm Network.
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3: Hi, this is Mike Avery with today's Outdoor Magazine Minute. John Azoga is a retired DNR wildlife biologist who spent many years studying white-tailed deer at the Cousineau Research Station near Shingleton in the UP. He says things have changed since his day.
4: Research has become so politically correct that I'm beginning to question the answers that are coming out. So much of the research is being done by colleges now. Field biologists, as we've known, as I was, just hardly exist anymore.
3: More after this from Jay's Sporting Goods.
5: Once again, summer is flying by, which means cooler temps are on the way and whitetails are on our minds. 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
3: John Azoga spent many years studying deer in the cedar swamps of Michigan's UP. He says some of today's researchers need to get away from the office once in a while.
4: So many of them sit at a desk and punch a computer and try to get their answers from the computer.
3: More.

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0: 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Oh no, the excavator's broken. No work will get done. Who will help? How about the tourists? Okay. Good to have some tourists around to help you fix things.
1: Sounds wild.

0: 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Morning, Jody Kay.
1: Good morning.
0: Did you watch any of the, the Dolly specials?
1: On the Grand Ole Opry. I did not. I'm going to talk about them in the Moose Sick Minute, okay. A lot of them, actually. But my friends are like, are you watching this? I'm like, watching what? You need to tell me more. Saturday night was Grand Ole Opry. They flipped like pink out. Carly Pierce, I did see some of that performance, which was amazing. She loved Dolly. I mean, who didn't? But, I mean, she based her whole career off her. So she started at Dollywood.
0: Oh, no kidding. Mm-hmm. The CBS had theirs last night.
1: And oh, I missed that.
0: I saw bits and pieces of several of them through the week, but I couldn't help but notice it's like they kept having commercials for like some high-end bra.
1: Really?
0: During the middle of it, yeah. It's
1: like, okay, I missed that. All right.
0: It just seems suspicious.
2: Nothing more powerful than the human spirit. Good people doing great things.
3: I believe most people are good.
2: Here's today's Moose Country Good News Stories.
0: Oh, we got some awesome Aussies, Jody Kay.
1: Okay.
0: A couple Australian men were vacationing in Thailand when they spotted a couple local workers struggling to repair a broken excavator. The steel track had gotten dislodged, but that didn't stop the Australian tourists from jumping in to help. One of the men was carrying his suitcase to his hotel and stopped to join the crew as they worked to fix the track. Another Australian tourist jumped in. Together, they got it fixed and got it moving properly and got the guys working again.
1: Okay.
0: I think Australians might be the new Canadians.
1: Okay.
0: Nicest people on the planet. A housing development in Phoenix recently displaced 9 breeding pairs of burrowing owls. I don't know what those are exactly, but the local solar farm stepped up and allowed conservationists to relocate those adult burps to the site of the solar farm, and they built 40 artificial burrows so they'd have a natural place for them to live. The nonprofit is called Wild at Heart, and the effort was a success.
4: We try to give them something that has a long lifetime. They're part of integrated pest management. They eat all the stuff the farmers don't want. I try to keep as impassionate as I can, but they're adorable.

0: They have antics. They chase each other around.
1: Well, and they help the farmers. I mean, that's all you got to say right there. Finally, this is good news for folks like us, Jody, who, you know, is just scraping by all the time. A pilot program is getting launched in Olympia, Washington, that will allow people to live in their cars and RVs for up to 6 months without a permit. You know, things go bad. Under the program, homeowners...
2: You need a permit for that? Okay.
1: Under the program, homeowners can host one vehicle in a driveway, while churches can host up to two vehicles on their property for temporary housing. The program was put in place after city officials cited a public health emergency due to homelessness. And the program states that anywhere a vehicle is placed, though, has to be able to provide access to a bathroom in order for that to be allowed.
2: Okay.
1: So that makes sense.
2: But yeah.
1: I have a better idea. Let's solve homelessness. I'm just saying.
2: Good luck.
3: Every morning's a little better with a little good news on the Moose.
1: You had a whole week to collect memes. Did you get a bunch?
2: Oh, I did. I'm going to share some. I wish I had it pulled up in front of me right now. Wait a minute. Yes, I do. I do. Okay. So I'm only going to say this once. If you have to bathe and dress your kid, comb their hair, scramble them an egg, and write them a send-off letter before they can exit the car, you do not belong in the school drop-off line. Only people who raise their kids to jump out of the car with backpacks loaded with them are storming the beaches of Normandy while the car is at a slow roll are allowed in the drop-off line. I'll be giving stink-eye warnings today, but tomorrow I'm issuing citations.
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0: 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Hey, it's Monday.
1: It's Monday.
0: Do we have memes?
1: We have lots of memes. And you don't have to look for them. I'm going to share them with you.

0: New Country, 94.5 The Moose. Nate Smith there, Whiskey on You. Jim and Jody, Moose Morning Show. You know, last week we just had to, like, dig into the files and get some old memes that you had done.
1: Because
0: you weren't here. We tried to fool people into thinking that you were here.
1: Oh, I know.
0: Right.
1: People thought I was here. I wasn't.
0: But this is live, in person, Jody K today.
2: Moose Meme Monday, because if we have to face Monday, we're doing it with a wink, a little sarcasm, and enough moose-sized memes to get us through till Friday.
1: I'm only going to say this once. If you have to bathe and dress your kid, comb their hair, scramble them an egg, and write them a send-off letter before they can exit the car, you do not belong in the school drop-off line. Only people who raise their kids to jump out of the car with backpacks loaded like they're storming the beaches of Normandy while the car's at a slow roll are allowed in the drop-off line. I will be giving stink-eye warnings today, but tomorrow I'm issuing citations.
0: That's pretty severe.
1: It's true, though. People, you got to move quick. You got to move quick.
0: There's apparently not a number of character limit for memes, is there?
1: No.
0: Okay.
1: If I go to your website and it tries to make me spin a wheel, I'm leaving. Have you seen those? It's insane.
0: Didn't you used to do those sometimes?
1: Temu or Temu, whatever they call
0: those,
1: it.
0: Yeah. Oh, yeah. No, I don't want any part of
1: that. I don't have nothing to do with that. TikTok would also be a great name for a senior citizen dating app. TikTok.
0: Counting down the minutes until it's over?
1: Every time a bird poops on my car, I eat a plate of wings on the front porch to show them what I'm capable of. I'm really looking forward to my favorite fall activity. It's called not sweating.
0: Oh, that'd be great.
1: This week is going to be a hot scorcher.
0: Yeah, it is, yeah.
1: Dolly Parton wrote Jolene and I Will Always Love You on the same day. You can do that little chore that's been paralyzing you for 2 weeks. Come on now. One more. Getting older as a woman is beautiful until you accidentally shut your nipple in the silverware drawer.
0: Ow. Ow. That even hurts me.
2: That's a wrap on Moose Meme Monday. Remember, life's too short for boring Mondays.
1: It is. Is it time for Moosic Minute?
0: It is indeed.
1: I don't have a schedule in front of me. Over the weekend, everyone in country music honored Dolly Parton and their shows, including Ella Langley. Jolene. More on all that coming up next in the Moosic Minute.
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Saturday there was a Grand Ole Opry celebrated the life and the music of Dolly Parton, but that wasn't the only celebration going on. Everybody that was in concert and anywhere across the country was celebrating Dolly, and we're going to share some of the stories and some of the clips from Vince Gill, Brad Paisley, and Ella Langley coming up next in the Moosic Minute.

0: New Country, 94.5 The Moose. Lady A there, Jim and Jody, Moose Morning Show. Boy, last week was all Dolly. And it's still all Dolly.
1: I think it is. Welcome to Nashville.
2: Here's the nitty gritty from Music City with Jody Kay's Moosic Minute.
1: Over the weekend, everyone in country music honored Dolly Parton in their shows, including Ella Langley. Jump.

she knows Dolly paved the way for her. So Vince Gill got choked up. He was singing Dolly's song at one of his shows this weekend.

That was crazy. I just saw the video of that, and it's quite emotional. Mm. And Brad Paisley, you know, he had a song with Dolly, When I Get Where I'm Going. Well, he sang it live in concert, and then he talked about her after. Yeah.

0: recorded that song and sent it to Dolly.
1: I didn't know if this would relate to you, and she immediately said, let's sing on that, and did, and it's everything she believed. We will always love you.
2: Oh my gosh. The Grand Ole Opry celebrated the life and music of Dolly Parton Saturday night and also honored Dolly on its famous marquee, while a portion of the ticket sales went to Dolly Parton's Imagination Library. That's her literacy program that provides free books to children. Now, all of my grandchildren have got those books.
3: Have they? Awesome.
2: All of them. Yeah. So I think they're still getting them, actually. That is what's happening in Nashville on your Moose Sick Minute on 94.5 The Moose.
3: Jody, you remember the Tom Cruise movie Days of Thunder? NASCAR driver and all that?
2: Yeah.
3: Do you realize that was 1990?
2: in the late 1900s?
3: In the late 1900s, yes.
2: As my kids would say.
3: Well, here's the thing. He's ready to bring out a sequel. Won't be out till summer of 2028. So 38 years later, Tom?
2: That's kind of crazy.
3: What, are you going to be on the track with your left blinker on the whole time? What's more on that coming up.

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5: Counting down 25 defining moments in Saginaw Spirit history in 25 days. Cole Perfetti has long been considered one of the most impactful players in Saginaw Spirit history. He set the team's U-17 scoring record with 74 points in 2019 and had the franchise's first 100-point campaign in more than 10 years the following season. But Perfetti's impact was felt beyond the ice of the Dow Event Center as well. While with the Spirit, Perfetti started Fetz Friends, a nonprofit with the Saginaw Spirit Charitable Foundation that centered around raising money for and giving opportunities to children in local hospital care.
6: You know, it kind of breaks my heart every time you go in and you see little kids suffering, and it's not their fault and there's nothing they can do about it, but you know, they suffer, and it's always one to start a charity and get involved in this and with little kids and try and make their day better and make them feel better.
5: Fetz Friends also donated meals to local hospital workers in May of 2020 as they battled the height of the COVID-19 pandemic. Perfetti's 111 points in 2019-20, a season that was cut short, still stand as the second best season in team history. His 74 assists that year still have not been beaten. Perfetti enters his sixth season with the Winnipeg Jets in 2026-27, but his impact in the Great Lakes Bay region is still felt today.
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1: Wow.
0: Was it Days of Amigo Carts or what?
1: Are we running out of ideas?
0: I think so. More of that coming up.
1: He's making Roni.

0: New Country 94.5 The Moose, Jim Biggins, Jody Kay, Moose Morning Show, Tom Cruise fans. You know, Tom is about as ageless as a Hollywood star can be these days. But, I mean, there's even limits for Tom. I mean, in Top Gun 2, you know, he becomes the teacher, not the pilot, right? So that kind of makes sense.
1: Such a good movie.
0: Yeah, it was very enjoyable. So now we get word that the movie Days of Thunder, which Tom was fairly young at that point when that movie came out.
1: Yeah, he was.
0: Because it came out in 1990. That's 36 years ago.
1: Late 1900s, as my kids would say.
0: But he's working on a sequel that won't come out until the summer of 2028.
1: Oh, geez.
0: So it will, at that point, be 38 years after the original, and Tom will be 38 years older. We don't even know for sure. I mean, is he going to be in it? Does he go from being a race driver to a team owner? I mean, that's a long time between stories.
1: Is.
0: So how do you advance the story, right?
2: In Days of Thunder, Cole Trickle was bigger than life. Now that Cole's older, the only thing bigger than life is his enlarged prostate.
3: That's the third time in 37 laps the Flomax number 46 Chevrolet has pulled into the pits.
2: Once again, Tom Cruise feels the need. The need for...
4: That's the wrong movie.
2: Will you just go with it? Tom Cruise feels the need. The need to pee. Days of Bladder. Cole Trickle is back, and this time the trickle is real.
5: Trickle has pulled over to the side of the track and is taking a leak.
2: Days of Bladder.
3: I believe that's why they call it a yellow flag, Adam.
2: He can still go 200 miles an hour. He just can't go 200 miles. Days of Bladder. Rated PG-13.
1: Okay, that was unnecessary.
0: That might have been the worst one we've ever put together.
1: We both went, what?
0: Yeah, some days we have no standards. Sorry.
1: Most days.
0: Criminals too stupid to live. Speaking of people with no standards, a woman gets a DUI in the pickup line at school.
1: Ain't nobody, oh my God, that's terrible.
0: Mm-hmm. Mm-hmm. That's why we call them stupid criminals.
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14: Counting down 25 defining moments in Saginaw Spirit history in 25 days. Cole Perfetti has long been considered one of the most impactful players in Saginaw Spirit history. He set the team's U-17 scoring record with 74 points in 2019 and had the franchise's first 100-point campaign in more than 10 years the following season. But Perfetti's impact was felt beyond the ice of the Dow Event Center as well. While with the Spirit, Perfetti started Fet's Friends, a nonprofit with the Saginaw Spirit Charitable Foundation that centered around raising money for and giving opportunities to children in local hospital care.
15: You know, it kind of breaks my heart every time you go in and you see little kids suffering, and it's not their fault, and there's nothing they can do about it, but, you know, they suffer, and it's always wanted to start a charity and get involved in this and with little kids and try and make their day better and make them feel better.
14: Vets Friends also donated meals to local hospital workers in May of 2020 as they battled the height of the COVID-19 pandemic. Perfetti's 111 points in 2019-20, a season that was cut short, still stand as the second best season in team history. His 74 assists that year still have not been beaten. Perfetti enters his sixth season with the Winnipeg Jets in 2026-27, but his impact in the Great Lakes Bay region is still felt today.
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Duke Country, 94.5 The Moose, Jim and Jody, Moose Morning Show. We've got stupid criminal stories, including a guy who was an employee at a Steak and Shake, and he served a customer with his meat out. What?

0: 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It's kind of rough today. It's kind of rough.
1: They're procreating. It's Jim and Jody's Criminals Too Stupid to Live.
2: Bad boys, what you gonna do? What you gonna do when they come for you?
0: Well, this woman's kid's gonna be teased for years over this one. 36-year-old woman in Tennessee named Jacqueline Reha was arrested in an elementary school pickup line after she showed up at 3:30 p.m. to pick up her kid at dismissal. School officials say they found her slumped over the driver's seat while waiting in line, so they called the police.
3: Good.
0: Cops say she had glassy, watery eyes, slow, slurred speech, and a staggered, unsteady walk. Those are hints you may have been drinking. Hints? Hints? Is there a stronger word than hints here?
3: Probably smelled real good, too.
0: Oh, and then that bottle of vodka in her vehicle was mostly empty, so... Jacqueline said she only had two shots and was day drinking and refused a field sobriety test. She also fought with officers as they tried hauling her away, kicked one of the cops near the groin. She was booked into jail on charges of DUI, second offense, felony assault on a law enforcement officer, and driving on a revoked license. Her previous DUI was in February of 2023. We don't know if that was also in a school pickup or if it happened later in the day, but day drinking seems to be her hobby. She needs a new hobby. All right, we don't have Steak and Shakes around here. You ever been to a Steak and Shake?
3: Yes, in Grand Rapids. I love Steak and Shake.
0: Do you? Restaurants.
3: It's been years, though, so I don't know if there's a lot around here anymore.
0: They have them down near where my son lives.
3: Okay.
0: Yeah. So we'll pop into one now and then when we're down there. Restaurants have signs saying employees should wash their hands. Maybe they also need a sign to remind them to zip up their pants.
3: Oh, no.
0: I suspect, though, this guy's forgetting to zip up was probably not an accident. 25-year-old employee at a Steak and Shake in Florida named Artavian Crumity. Artavian Crumity. Arrested on Wednesday after exposing himself to a customer. They do that old school thing, the car hops, you know, and bring the food out to customers' cars. But when Artavian came out to serve a woman, the manhood there was exposed right through the zipper. I don't think she ordered a hot dog, but anyway. Woman called the police, and her story was backed up by the restaurant's surveillance cameras, and he was charged with indecent exposure. Speaking of unwanted nudity in Florida fast food drive-thrus, last week a customer was arrested for exposing himself at a Chick-fil-A drive-thru.
3: What is happening?
0: It was extra bad because the worker who witnessed it was a minor.
3: Ooh.
0: Yeah. Somebody's not welcome back at Chick-fil-A.
1: Criminals too stupid to live. All right, that's enough stupid for one day.
0: All right, the concert season has been extended. Dustin Lynch, Liberty Mountain, USA, and Farwell, September 17th. And we want to bring you along with us when we go. So we want to give away some tickets. What are we going to do today?
3: We're going to play a game called Two Lies and a Lynch. Coming up next in Moose
1: Waking
3: Country.
1: Up with Jim Biggins.
0: Oh, One-Eyed Beaver. Yes, Bo the One-Eyed Beaver.
1: And Jody K.
3: Bo the One-Eyed Beaver. Do not Google One-Eyed Beaver.
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0: New Country 94.5, the Moose Country. She knows it. Jim and Jody, it's Moose Morning Show. You know, we know the summer concert season got extended. Officially
1: yes,
0: goes
1: it
0: now
1: did.
0: September 17th, which technically in a calendar is still summer.
1: Right. Dustin Lynch is coming to the Liberty Mountain USA in Farwell. I love that venue. September 17th. He's amazing in concert, too. Full of energy. I've seen him a few times. Have you seen him?
0: Not yet. This will be my first.
1: Oh, okay. Yeah. So he is coming there, and it's in our backyard. How awesome is that? So we're going to play a game. We're going to play a game called Two Lies and a Lynch.
0: Okay. How's that work?
1: We're going to get the first caller on the phone. And we're going to ask you a multiple choice question about Dustin Lynch. If you get it correct, you're on your way to the show. If you don't get it correct, we're going to keep going until somebody does get it correct. They're not going to be easy.
0: All right.
1: But they're all going to be about Dustin Lynch.
0: Yeah. I mean, it's multiple choice, so you got limited options, right?
1: Right.
0: So, can't be that hard.
1: Taking a shot in the dark. There right. you go.
0: Two things are lies. One has to do with Dustin Lynch. Okay, 989-755-0945. We'll unlock the phone lines now. 94.5
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0: Summer may be winding down, but there's still plenty of time to make the most of it in downtown Bay City.
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0: Moose Country, hi, who's this?
13: Amy.
0: Amy, where are you from?
13: Harrison.
14: All right.
1: All right, here's your question. The first country celebrity Dustin Lynch ever met was 1, Reba, 2, Kenny Chesney, or 3, Vince Gill?
13: Let's do 3.
14: Vince Gill?
13: Yes.
1: You're correct.
13: Yes. Thank you.
1: Just a total shot in the dark there. Yeah.
15: Thank you. Because otherwise, we'd have to keep playing this game.
1: Right. Yeah. Thank you. Yes.
13: Well, I would love to take these off your hands.
1: Okay.
13: So you guys.
1: Well, you 100% did, Amy. Congratulations. You got 2 tickets to see Dustin Lynch. He's amazing. At Liberty Mountain USA in Farwell, September 17th.
13: Thank you.
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11: And Jody Kay.
1: Oh, Ranch Dressing Day.
16: Right.
1: Yeah, I forgot. I have the attention span of a gnat.
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15: Are you aware, Jody, that we have zoos? We have the Saginaw Children's Zoo. We have the Birch Run Wild Animal Park.
1: Right.
15: Well, it's wild. It's National Zoo Awareness Day. I was just checking to see if you were aware.
1: My kids were at the Detroit Zoo on Saturday.
15: So you're fully aware.
1: Okay.
15: You're participating.
1: Why? What's going on?
15: Because it's National Zoo Awareness Day.
1: I feel
15: you don't have to go to a zoo. Just
1: it's
15: be
1: a
15: aware.
1: Trick. No need.

0: 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I wonder if they're aware that today is National Zoo Awareness Day.
1: Maybe.
0: Probably just the girl. Blake's not.

0: New Country 94.5, the Moose, Coetzel High Road, Jim and Jody. It's Moose Morning Show. It also happens to be National Zoo Awareness Day. Did we really need to dedicate a day to become aware that we have zoos? Is there anybody aware, not aware that we have zoos?
1: My kids were down, because I checked the Life 360 app. I'm like, oh, they went to the zoo without me. But I was working anyway, but they went to the Detroit Zoo.
0: Mm-hmm.
1: Yeah. I didn't see any pictures or anything, but I think they had a good time.
0: I mean, we've got the
1: Maybe
0: Saginaw Children's Zoo right in our backyard.
1: Oh, I love the Saginaw Children's Zoo.
0: We've got at Birch Run, the wild animal park there.
1: I heard there might be a moose there, but then that was a lie.
0: They didn't have a moose? No.
1: No.
0: They do have some bigger animals, though.
1: Yeah. If they do get a moose, please let me know. I want to see one.
0: Want to see one up close.
1: I don't want to ride it or anything. I don't want to be that close to it. I just want to see it.
0: Mm-hmm.
1: Be in the same area as a moose.
0: Well, it happens to be National Zoo Awareness Day because apparently somewhere out there, there must be at least one person who isn't aware that we have zoos. Which kind of makes you wonder.
1: What
0: do these zookeepers know that we don't?
2: Confessions of a Zookeeper.
3: The alligator never moves because it's been dead for years.
2: Zookeeper Confessions.
3: The snake exhibit is empty. You're just staring at a glass cage of leaves.
2: Huh. Zookeeper Confession.
3: The nuggets at the snack bar are made of whatever animal died the day before.
2: Zookeeper Confession.
3: If nobody's looking, I nudge annoying kids into the lion cage.
1: What?
2: Zookeeper Confession.
3: I stay late at night to watch the panda bears.
2: Well, Zookeeper Confession.
3: At home, I can't even keep a goldfish alive.
2: Zookeeper's Secret.
3: Yeah, I also think the zoo sucks.
1: Something's wrong with that lady.
0: Way wrong.
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0: 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All right, good news stories are coming up, and part of it involves animals finding a new place to live. 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

0: Rethink Some Things. Name of that one there from Luke Combs, Jim Biggins, Jody Kaye, Moose Morning Show. It's 94.5 The Moose. Australian guys. They're kind of like Canadians, but with a little different accent, I think.
1: Nothing more powerful than the human spirit. Good people doing great things.
2: I believe most people are good.
1: Here's today's Moose Country Good News Stories.
0: Because you ran into some Canadians over the weekend, didn't you?
3: I did. They're from Windsor. Yeah. They have a place in West Branch, and they listen to the Moose faithfully when they're here. Yeah. Yeah,
0: awesome.
3: They were very, very entertaining. They were super nice.
0: Who else is awesome? Australians.
3: Yeah.
0: Two Australian men were vacationing in Thailand when they spotted a couple of local workers struggling to repair a broken excavator. You know, can't get your job done if the equipment's not working. The steel track on it was dislodged. That didn't stop the Australian tourists from jumping in to help. They were supposed to be touring. They were on vacation. But nope, they stepped in because they're awesome. And one of the men was carrying his suitcase to his hotel. Nonetheless, stopped to join the group as they worked to fix the track. Then another Australian tourist jumped in. And together, they helped fix the track to make sure it was moving properly.
3: Okay.
0: Awesome. Aussies.
3: That's awesome.
0: Housing development in Phoenix recently displaced 9 breeding pairs of burrowing owls. Seems kind of rude to interrupt breeding anything pairs. I don't know. Anyway, a solar farm stepped up and allowed conservationists to locate the 19 adult birds to the site and then build 40 artificial burrows. Well, why is this so important? Well, let's find out.
4: We try to give them something that has a long lifetime. They're part of integrated pest management. They eat all the stuff the farmers don't want. I try to keep as impassionate as I can, but they're adorable. They have antics. They chase each other around.
0: And most importantly, they eat all the bugs, which the people in Phoenix, I'm sure, appreciate quite a bit.
3: Yes.
0: So, yeah. Finally, a pilot program is getting launched in Olympia, Washington that will allow people to live in their cars and RVs for up to 6 months without a permit. In case things ever go bad here. We could all move out there and live in our cars.
3: I didn't know you had to have a permit. Okay.
0: I didn't know that it was even possible to get a permit to live in your car.
3: That's what I'm thinking, yeah.
0: Under the program, homeowners can host one vehicle in a driveway. Churches can host up to 2 vehicles on their property for temporary housing. I don't know. If you're in a house... You just offer somebody to drive. Yeah, you can stay in your car in my driveway, but don't come in the house. That seems kind of cold.
3: Yeah.
0: Anyway, the program was put in place after city officials cited a public health emergency due to homelessness. And the program states that anywhere a vehicle is placed also must provide access to a bathroom. Well, that's a pretty good idea right there. Otherwise, there's a lot of lawns and things that are going to get watered in inappropriate places. But.
3: I just
0: have a suggestion. Can we maybe even look into a solution to homelessness? Because wouldn't that be even better? Just a thought.
1: Every morning's a little better with a little good news on the Moose.
3: It is Moose Meme Monday, and boy, do I have some memes for you, including this one that I'm trying to install. They say the machines of the future will be as smart as the people. Okay, but which people? Because it kind of matters quite a bit, right? Mm. More memes coming up in Moose Country.
1: Waking up with Jody Kaye.
3: Country star Ella Langley. She was on Theo Von.
1: And Jim Biggins.
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0: Oh, one-eyed beaver. 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

0: New Country 94.5, The Moose. They say the machines of the future will be as smart as people. Okay, but which people?
1: I had higher hopes.
0: Because it kind of matters quite a bit. Yeah. More Moose memes on the way in Moose Country.

0: New Country, 94.5 The Moose, worst way. Well, let's see. We got yellow school buses and we got orange traffic cones. Some of the schools that didn't start last week starting
1: right.
0: today, apparently.
1: I'm like stalking my children on Life 360. My granddaughter, Audrey, who's moved up here from Oxford, started her first day today in the Essexville schools.
0: Oh, yeah.
1: And so I just saw her mom drop her off. They got to run back, take the other kid to school. The twins are about to be dropped off. The other kid, yeah, everybody's where they're supposed to be.
0: So does this mean less babysitting for you?
1: During the day, but yeah, but the teens are fine.
2: It's Moose Meme Monday. And honey, we got more sass than a porcupine in a balloon factory. So buckle up, grab your coffee, and let's laugh our way through this day.
0: More available day drinking days?
1: Oh, yes. They say the machines of the future will be as smart as people. Okay, but which people?
0: Right.
1: Because it kind of matters quite a bit. Chips and salsa excites me way more than pumpkin spice, and I'm willing to lose friends over this one.
0: Oh, sign me up. I don't care about pumpkin spice at all.
1: Yeah.
0: I don't get the big deal.
1: You can't scare me. I grew up reading Flowers in the Attic and using Sea Breeze astringent, like it was actively removing the first three layers, like it wasn't actively removing the first three layers of my face.
3: Beep, beep.
1: Only women my age.
0: Yeah, I was gonna say I don't even know what you're talking about.
1: Right, Flowers in the Attic, B.C. Andrews.
0: Is that a book?
1: Yeah, it's a series actually.
0: I don't think I started reading until my mid 20s.
1: Okay, well, that explains a lot because you're catching up now.
0: Mm-hmm.
1: I was talking about my childhood with my kids, and I mentioned a busy signal, and I might as well have said I used to churn butter. They're like, what?
0: What's that?
1: Yeah. My teen, the Wi-Fi's so slow. Me, I once waited all day for Casey Kasem to count down my favorite song, and as soon as I hit record, my brother unplugged the stereo to play Pac-Man on our Atari. Calm down. Right? If you hold the sole of your foot to your ear, you can hear the sound of your hip dislocating.
0: I totally understand that.
1: And finally, saw my ex riding his bike while I was riding passenger, and my friend told her, hey, run him over. And she didn't. Tired of all these fake friends.
3: Beep, beep.
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0: 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Everybody was honoring her this weekend, including Ella Langley.
1: Oops.
0: I don't know what we're doing here. Anyway.
1: I didn't know if you were going to, like, tease the whole story or... Hold on, I'm going to stop everything. We're just going to start over, darn it. That wasn't fair.
0: Are you okay?
1: I'm not, actually.
0: I know.
1: I didn't know if you wanted... When you said Ella Langley, I didn't know if you wanted to hear Ella Langley little
0: yeah,
1: sample.
0: Yeah, let's do it.
1: All right, here's sample of
0: here's
1: Ella Langley.
0: A couple other people, and there was many, but I'm only going to point out two more that honored Dolly Parton over the weekend, and that's coming up next in the Moosic Minute.
1: You got any Valium or Oxycodone or anything?
0: I do not. Yeah. Sorry.
1: Okay.
0: I have some Schmadville.
1: I don't think that's going to help
0: today. The Walmart version of Advil.

0: New Country 94.5 The Moose. Ashley Cook there with Your Place. Jim and Jody, Moose Morning Show. Now on to this Dolly thing. Welcome to
1: Nashville. Here's the nitty gritty from Music City with Jody Kay's Moosic Minute.
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0: Oh, so touching. He has such a high voice that he's the only one who probably could sing that.
1: Say the only male like who could attempt that, right?
0: Right. In that key, almost. Brad Paisley performed his Dolly Parton duet, When I Get Where I'm Going, live in concert.

0: recorded that song and sent it to Dolly. I didn't know if this would relate to you, and she immediately said, "But yes, let me sing on that," and did, and it's everything she believed, and we will always love you.
1: The Grand Ole Opry celebrated the life and music of Dolly Parton Saturday night and also honored Dolly on its famous marquee. While a portion of ticket sales went to the Dolly Parton's Imagination Library, that's that literacy program that provides free books to children. My grandchildren have all gotten that, and they still do, I think. That is what's happening in Nashville in your Moosic Minute on 94.5 The Moose. 94.5
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1: Yes, please.

0: New Country 94.5 The Moose, Jim and Jody, Moose Morning Show. Hopefully the kids get off to a good start if today happens to be their first day of, you know, back to school. Mm-hmm. And let's hope the same applies to the parents.
1: They're procreating. It's Jim and Jody's Criminals Too Stupid to Live.
0: Well, I can't wait till the parent-teacher meetings with this one. This woman's kid might be teased for years over this. 36-year-old woman in Tennessee, Jacqueline Reha, was arrested in the elementary school pickup line.
2: For what?
0: Well, she showed up about 3:30 to pick up her kid at dismissal, and officials found her slumped over the driver's seat while waiting in line. So they called the cops. The cops say she had, you know, glassy, watery eyes, slow, slurred speech, and a staggered, unsteady walk. You know, some hints that she might have been drinking. You know what other hint was there?
2: What?
0: The nearly empty bottle of vodka sitting in the floor.
2: Well, dead giveaway.
0: Now, Jacqueline said she only, I only had two shots, just a little day drinking. Refused to field sobriety test. Also fought with officers as they tried hauling her away. Kicked one of them near the groin. She was booked into jail on charges of DUI, second offense, felony assault on a law enforcement officer, and driving on a revoked license. Her previous DUI in February of 2023, so not clear if that also happened at a school pickup line or somewhere else, but I think Grandma's going to have to step in and pick up the kids for a while.
2: You think?
0: Yeah. Restaurants have signs saying employees should wash their hands. They should also remember to zip up their pants. But I don't know. I'm not sure this guy accidentally forgot, Jody. It might have been on purpose. 25-year-old employee at Steak and Shake in Florida.
2: Love Steak and Shake.
0: Yeah. This guy's name is Artavian Crummity. Sounds like a character out of a...
2: Curmudgeon.
0: Out of a weird
2: TV
0: show or something. Artavian Crummity was arrested on Wednesday after he exposed himself to a customer. Now, they've got like an old-school car hop thing, you know, where they bring the food right out.
2: That was my first gig, A&W in Flint. Yeah, car hop.
0: Bring the food out to the customers' cars, but when Artavian came out to serve a woman, let's just say there was a sausage that hadn't been ordered, exposed right there through the zipper. And the woman called the police. Her story was backed up by the restaurant's surveillance cameras, which showed that, yep, that's not supposed to be hanging out there. He was charged with indecent exposure. Speaking of unwanted nudity in Florida fast food drive-thrus last week, another customer was arrested for exposing himself at a Chick-fil-A drive-thru.
2: What is happening?
0: Has everyone forgotten how zippers work? Do we need to have remedial zipper training?
2: Not in kindergarten.
0: This one at Chick-fil-A was extra bad because the worker was a minor. Yeah, that guy's in some trouble.
1: Criminals too stupid to live. All right, that's enough stupid for one day.
2: I'm only going to say this once. If you have to bathe and dress your kid, comb their hair, scramble them an egg, and write them a send-off letter before they can exit the car, you do not belong in the school drop-off line. Only people who raise their kids to jump out of the car with backpacks loaded like they're storming the beaches of Normandy while the car's at a slow roll are allowed in the drop-off line. I will be giving stink-eye warnings today, but tomorrow I'm issuing citations. More memes for Monday. Moose Meme Monday up next.
0: I don't want a stink eye warning.
1: Waking up with Jim Biggins.
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1: And Jody K.
2: Well, he is in the construction business, so he's been constructing his whole life.
0: His whole damn life.
2: Yeah.
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7: Counting down 25 defining moments in Saginaw Spirit history in 25 days. Cole Perfetti has long been considered one of the most impactful players in Saginaw Spirit history. He set the team's U-17 scoring record with 74 points in 2019 and had the franchise's first 100-point campaign in more than 10 years the following season. But Perfetti's impact was felt beyond the ice of the Dow Event Center as well. While with the Spirit, Perfetti started Fetz Friends, a nonprofit with the Saginaw Spirit Charitable Foundation that centered around raising money for and giving opportunities to children in local hospital care.
8: You know, it kind of breaks my heart every time you go in and you see little kids suffering, and it's not their fault and there's nothing they can do about it, but you know, they suffer, and it's always one to start a charity and get involved in this and with little kids and try and make their day better and make them feel better.
7: Fetz Friends also donated meals to local hospital workers in May of 2020 as they battled the height of the COVID-19 pandemic. Perfetti's 111 points in 2019-20, a season that was cut short, still stand as the second best season in team history. His 74 assists that year still have not been beaten. Perfetti enters his sixth season with the Winnipeg Jets in 2026-27, but his impact in the Great Lakes Bay region is still felt today.
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Do you love memes? Or are you just tired of looking for your own? You just want somebody to read them to you? Well, you came to the right place. Moose Meme Monday up next. I can hear-

0: New Country 94.5, the Moose. Jody, I was thinking to myself, man, I could sure use some great memes this morning just to crack me up a little bit, because I got this pain in my back and my arms are numb. And
1: I know, I'm watching you like a hawk, making sure your face don't droop or anything.
0: Yeah, I was kind of hoping you'd watch for that if I start drooling out one side or another. So I'd love some memes, but it's like, I can't even pick up my phone. Can you help me out?
1: Yeah, I can.
0: Okay, thank you.
1: Sorry that got personal.
2: Moose Meme Monday. Because if we have to face Monday, we're doing it with a wink, a little sarcasm, and enough moose-sized memes to get us through till Friday.
1: Are you really morning show partners if you don't take care of the other one and make sure they don't have a heart attack or have a stroke while you're on the air?
0: That would be so embarrassing.
1: I know, right?
0: Mean, it's like, hey, great. The show was just doing fine today.
1: Or, where's Jim? I haven't heard from him in an hour.
0: Even
1: oh,
0: worse.
1: He's taking a nap in the chair.
0: It's like, it seems like the show got better after your stroke, Jim. I don't want to ever have to hear that, you know?
1: When I left the room and I came back and you were, like, laying in the chair, I'm like, is he breathing?
0: I'm still breathing. That part's okay. Still working.
1: All right. A lot of people are going through this right now on the drop-off line. I'm not only going to say this once. If you have to bathe and dress your kid, comb their hair, scramble them an egg, and write them a send-off letter before they can exit the car, you do not belong in the school drop-off line. Beep, beep. That's what people are honking at, right? So facial recognition software can pick up someone out of a crowd,
0: mm-hmm.
1: but the vending machine can't recognize a dollar with a bent corner?
0: Right.
1: Okay.
0: Yep.
1: That's ridiculous. I want George Washington replaced with Dolly Parton on the dollar bill, and I want people to call it a Dolly Bill. And no, sir, I have not been smoking. This idea is reasonable, and a sound thank you and a good day. Looking forward to my favorite fall activity. It's called not sweating.
0: All right.
1: It was a hot summer. It's going to be hot this week, too.
0: Yeah, this week's going to be hot anyway.
1: Yeah.
0: So, yeah,
1: good luck with that. Getting older as a woman is beautiful until you accidentally shut your nipple in the silverware drawer. A refund should not take 8 days. You took my money in 2 seconds, so don't tell me you need 8 days to return it. If you can take my money instantly, you can return it instantly.
3: Beep, beep.
1: Couple more. Do I love my family? Yes. Do I want to live in a cabin and fake my own death where no one asks what's for dinner ever again? Also, yes. One more, and it was funny the last time. I'm going to say it again.
0: Okay.
1: Saw my ex riding his bike while I was riding passenger and told my friend to run him over, and she didn't. I'm tired of all these fake friends.
2: That's a wrap on Moose Meme Monday. Remember, life's too short for boring Mondays.
0: Yeah, your friends were counting on you carrying bail money, and they maybe just figured you didn't have it that day or something. 94.5
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Ella Langley, Love and Life Again on New Country 94.5 The Moose. Good morning. I'm Breck. I can't believe it's already Monday again. I had to work all weekend, so I didn't really get to enjoy mine. How was yours? Let me know at 989-755-0945, and let's just get through this day.

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That song's only been out for 10 months. Ella Langley's Choose in Texas on New Country 94.5 The Moose. It also just went 6 times platinum, by the way. Most artists have to wait like 1 to 3 years for that to happen.

I owe you an apology. New Country 94.5 The Moose. I'm Breck. Apparently, I talk about fall too much, but can you blame me? Today's the last day in August. Whether you like it or not, trust me, I don't. I'm sad summer's over, but I'm excited for fall. It is basically here.

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0: counting down 25 defining moments in Saginaw Spirit history in 25 days. Cole Perfetti has long been considered one of the most impactful players in Saginaw Spirit history. He set the team's U-17 scoring record with 74 points in 2019 and had the franchise's first 100-point campaign in more than 10 years the following season. But Perfetti's impact was felt beyond the ice of the Dow Event Center as well. While with the Spirit, Perfetti started Fet's Friends, a nonprofit with the Saginaw Spirit Charitable Foundation that centered around raising money for and giving opportunities to children in local hospital care.
1: You know, it kind of breaks my heart every time you go in and you see little kids suffering, and it's not their fault and there's nothing they can do about it, but you know, they suffer, and it's always wanted to start a charity and get involved in this and with little kids and try and make their day better and make them feel better.
0: Fet's Friends also donated meals to local hospital workers in May of 2020 as they battled the height of the COVID-19 pandemic. Perfetti's 111 points in 2019-20, a season that was cut short, still stand as the second best season in team history. His 74 assists that year still have not been beaten. Perfetti enters his sixth season with the Winnipeg Jets in 2026-27, but his impact in the Great Lakes Bay region is still felt today.
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We are right in the middle of wedding season, and I can't imagine planning a wedding. I would probably be so stressed, especially making sure the actual day goes smooth and there's nothing weird or no wedding crashers. Like a hotel wedding in California, as the bride was walking down the aisle, guests and photographers captured an unexpected shirtless man in the background watching from a hotel balcony like he had front row seats. And he was standing there kind of creepy, just staring with a straight face out the window. Some comments were saying the Lord already testing her, showing a man. Others thought it was just hilarious and wondering if he was put there on purpose. I felt like he was watching like that was supposed to be his woman.

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That preseason game over the weekend against the Colts, winning 25-16, I feel like it actually meant a lot and showed what we can expect in the upcoming season.

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0: 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Cause she's a gold digger with a quick trigger. A cast iron skillet swinging lid flipper. Now he's a double wide on the county line.

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0: 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Thanks to MidMichigan College, you have the chance to start smart with $500 in tuition and $300 in swag. I'll have that next keyword at 11 in Moose Country.
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I'm Breck. I saw a TikTok over the weekend of Jelly Roll on Jimmy Kimmel. They did a street segment where they asked people how they felt about him, not knowing he was watching and listening. And some people really weren't fans until they met him in person. And they were like, dude, I love you. I don't know what the switch up is, but I've always been a fan of the guy.

0: 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We are still celebrating Wednesdays in the Park at Winona Park in Bay City. 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We just recommend you bring a lawn chair, a blanket, and of course, your friends and family.
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I can't believe tomorrow is September 1st, but that just means we are closer to seeing Tucker Wetmore at the Masonic Temple. His show is Saturday, September 19th, and his song Brunette is in Moose Country.

tomorrow, Ella Lang Lee's collab drink with Bum Energy drops. It's a zero sugar energy drink that is peaches and honey flavored. I'm hoping to find this somewhere in mid-Michigan. If you see it, please let me know. I have to try it. Her song with Morgan Wallen, I Can't Love You Anymore, is in Moose Country.

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Thanks the Lord for another day.

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12: 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Cole Perfetti has long been considered one of the most impactful players in Saginaw Spirit history. He set the team's U-17 scoring record with 74 points in 2019 and had the franchise's first 100-point campaign in more than 10 years the following season. But Perfetti's impact was felt beyond the ice of the Dow Event Center as well. While with the Spirit, Perfetti started Fet's Friends, a nonprofit with the Saginaw Spirit Charitable Foundation that centered around raising money for and giving opportunities to children in local hospital care.
13: You know, it kind of breaks my heart every time you go in and you see little kids suffering, and it's not their fault and there's nothing they can do about it, but, you know, they suffer, and it's always one to start a charity and get involved in this and with little kids and try and make their day better and make them feel better.
12: Fet's Friends also donated meals to local hospital workers in May of 2020 as they battled the height of the COVID-19 pandemic. Perfetti's 111 points in 2019-20, a season that was cut short, still stand as the second best season in team history. His 74 assists that year still have not been beaten. Perfetti enters his sixth season with the Winnipeg Jets in 2026-27, but his impact in the Great Lakes Bay region is still felt today.
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Sadly, I spent most of my weekend working my second job, but of course, Jody Kay was out and about. She was at Jeep Jam in West Branch. Her photo dump is on our Facebook page, and I love the photos with the Big Rack Energy sign. Check those out and post your photos from your weekend in the comments. 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

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I'm Breck. I was driving through Saginaw yesterday and noticed in front of Meijer, the Dairy Queen looks like it's almost done. And that thing looks huge. It could open any day now, especially with their fall menu dropping today.

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1: 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I'm seeing red. 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
4: Counting down 25 defining moments in Saginaw Spirit history in 25 days. Cole Perfetti has long been considered one of the most impactful players in Saginaw Spirit history. He set the team's U-17 scoring record with 74 points in 2019 and had the franchise's first 100-point campaign in more than 10 years the following season. But Perfetti's impact was felt beyond the ice of the Dow Event Center as well. While with the Spirit, Perfetti started Fetz Friends, a nonprofit with the Saginaw Spirit Charitable Foundation that centered around raising money for and giving opportunities to children in local hospital care.
5: You know, it kind of breaks my heart every time you go in and you see little kids suffering, and it's not their fault and there's nothing they can do about it, but you know, they suffer, and it's always wanted to start a charity and get involved in this and with little kids and try and make their day better and make them feel better.
4: Fetz Friends also donated meals to local hospital workers in May of 2020 as they battled the height of the COVID-19 pandemic. Perfetti's 111 points in 2019-20, a season that was cut short, still stand as the second best season in team history. His 74 assists that year still have not been beaten. Perfetti enters his sixth season with the Winnipeg Jets in 2026-27, but his impact in the Great Lakes Bay region is still felt today.
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How do I keep missing concerts? New Country 94.5 The Moose. Keith Urban was at the Ally Challenge in Grand Blanc over the weekend. I would have loved to see him. And it looks like he even had a proposal at his show. How sweet is that? If you have photos, please send them our way. 989-755-0945.

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I'm so proud of myself for getting all my housework done over the weekend. That means when I get home today, I get to take a big fat nap.

0: Taylor Swift, I Knew It, I Knew You on New Country 94.5 The Moose. It's been almost a week since we have lost icon Dolly Parton, and a lot of fans are looking for ways to pay tribute to her. 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

I helped return my first lost dog to its owner at my second job on Saturday. 94.5 The Moose. The poor little guy wanted inside with my coworker and I at my second job. So we took care of him for the day, posted about him on Facebook, even asked the neighbors if they knew who he belonged to. Finally, we did get a lead. A girl took him, and I got a message later from the owner thanking me because they were reunited. It made me so happy. I'm so satisfied, but I am sad because he was a cutie.

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This rain is such a bummer in mid-Michigan. New Country 94.5 The Moose. It doesn't help that it's also Monday. I'm feeling so sleepy today, but I would rather have it now and this week so that way we have a nice Labor Day weekend. Fingers crossed.

0: Ian Munsick, Love is Blind on New Country 94.5 The Moose. We spent the past 3 weeks hooking you up with Moose Pick a Prize, and we have a grand prize winner. Congrats to Janice from Saginaw, scoring 8 single day passes, a cabana rental, and a $200 game card to Bavarian Blast Water Park, Michigan's biggest indoor water park and family fun center. 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
6: Counting down 25 defining moments in Saginaw Spirit history in 25 days. Cole Perfetti has long been considered one of the most impactful players in Saginaw Spirit history. He set the team's U-17 scoring record with 74 points in 2019 and had the franchise's first 100-point campaign in more than 10 years the following season. But Perfetti's impact was felt beyond the ice of the Dow Event Center as well. While with the Spirit, Perfetti started Fet's Friends, a nonprofit with the Saginaw Spirit Charitable Foundation that centered around raising money for and giving opportunities to children in local hospital care.
7: You know, it kind of breaks my heart every time you go in and you see little kids suffering, and it's not their fault and there's nothing they can do about it, but you know, they suffer, and it's always wanted to start a charity and get involved in this and with little kids and try and make their day better and make them feel better.
6: Fet's Friends also donated meals to local hospital workers in May of 2020 as they battled the height of the COVID-19 pandemic. Perfetti's 111 points in 2019-20, a season that was cut short, still stand as the second best season in team history. His 74 assists that year still have not been beaten. Perfetti enters his sixth season with the Winnipeg Jets in 2026-27, but his impact in the Great Lakes Bay region is still felt today.
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0: counting down 25 defining moments in Saginaw Spirit history in 25 days. Cole Perfetti has long been considered one of the most impactful players in Saginaw Spirit history. He set the team's U-17 scoring record with 74 points in 2019 and had the franchise's first 100-point campaign in more than 10 years the following season. But Perfetti's impact was felt beyond the ice of the Dow Event Center as well. While with the Spirit, Perfetti started Fet's Friends, a nonprofit with the Saginaw Spirit Charitable Foundation that centered around raising money for and giving opportunities to children in local hospital care.
1: You know, it kind of breaks my heart every time you go in and you see little kids suffering, and it's not their fault and there's nothing they can do about it, but you know, they suffer, and it's always wanted to start a charity and get involved in this and with little kids and try and make their day better and make them feel better.
0: Fet's Friends also donated meals to local hospital workers in May of 2020 as they battled the height of the COVID-19 pandemic. Perfetti's 111 points in 2019-20, a season that was cut short, still stand as the second best season in team history. His 74 assists that year still have not been beaten. Perfetti enters his sixth season with the Winnipeg Jets in 2026-27, but his impact in the Great Lakes Bay region is still felt today.
2: Just one more, then we'll unleash another load of new country.
3: It's the last local outdoor bash of the summer season as country star Dustin Lynch comes to Farwell. Dustin Lynch comes to Liberty Mountain USA in Farwell September 17th. 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I'm about to show you one hell of a night.
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Remember when Morgan Wallen flipped a piano and we thought it was because he was angry with technical issues? I guess it's sort of true. It's on a lift and it was moving back and forth, so he tried to just move it and it ended up flipping, looking a lot worse than it actually was. I don't know if I want to believe that or not. His song Don't We is in Moose Country.

0: Jason Aldean anytime soon on New Country 94.5 The Moose. We hope you can join us for our last big local country bash of the summer as we welcome Dustin Lynch to Liberty Mountain, USA in Farwell, September 17th. 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
1: Counting down 25 defining moments in Saginaw Spirit history in 25 days. Cole Perfetti has long been considered one of the most impactful players in Saginaw Spirit history. He set the team's U-17 scoring record with 74 points in 2019 and had the franchise's first 100-point campaign in more than 10 years the following season. But Perfetti's impact was felt beyond the ice of the Dow Event Center as well. While with the Spirit, Perfetti started Fet's Friends, a nonprofit with the Saginaw Spirit Charitable Foundation that centered around raising money for and giving opportunities to children in local hospital care.
2: You know, it kind of breaks my heart every time you go in and you see little kids suffering, and it's not their fault and there's nothing they can do about it, but, you know, they suffer, and it's always one to start a charity and get involved in this and with little kids and try and make their day better and make them feel better.
1: Fet's Friends also donated meals to local hospital workers in May of 2020 as they battled the height of the COVID-19 pandemic. Perfetti's 111 points in 2019-20, a season that was cut short, still stand as the second best season in team history. His 74 assists that year still have not been beaten. Perfetti enters his sixth season with the Winnipeg Jets in 2026-27, but his impact in the Great Lakes Bay region is still felt today.
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I kind of hope it's still raining when I get home. That would be such a vibe for a nap. New Country 94.5 The Moose, I'm Breck. Enjoy the rest of your Monday. It's almost over. Be safe. 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
1: It's New Country 94.5, the Moose. So now, as a parent, I'm someone who likes to be the enforcer. My wife says I'm too strict. What about you? How do you punish your kids? Give me your advice today in Moose Country.

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0: The boys of Dan and Shay and Say So at 94.5 The Moose. If you need somebody, say so. Thanks for spending your Monday here in Moose Country. I'm Joby Phillips, got Luke Combs and Jason Aldean around the corner. But we're having a debate in our house about proper punishment for our kids. My wife thinks I can be too strict. I want to know what you do when your kid acts up. How do you punish your, how did you punish your son?
1: My husband decided to punish my high school son when he got in trouble at school and got suspended. He made sure that he didn't want to have that happen anymore. He gave him a bucket and a little hand shovel and made him crawl on his hands and knees through our whole yard, which is not small, and take out every single dandelion.
0: Yeah, if I'd have done that to my son, my wife would have told me to kick the bucket.
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0: Fella and Morgan with New Country 94.5 Moose. We're talking about appropriate punishments when you have to do so to your children. What about you?
1: My punishment was that my mom would take my bedroom door off. She says, keep slamming it now, I'll take it off. Yeah.

0: Here's Zach John King with New Country 94.5 The Moose. So I'm hearing from some of you parents that when you punish your children, you're trying to be a little creative about it, like you, Jeff.
1: I had an 8-year-old that lied to me one day, mm-hmm. and I let the day go on and think that he wasn't in any trouble for it, and I went to the pantry and got some fruit snacks out and blindfolded him. So we're going to play a game. I want you to tell me what flavor of fruit snacks these are.
0: Right.
1: So we did cherry, and he guessed that. We did lemon, and he guessed that. And then he got a great big shot of dish soap in his mouth.
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0: 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If he ever singles you love. All right, Rachel, how were you punished when you were bad growing up?
1: Okay, well, I'm a twin, and when we were little, my mom used to make us sit down on the couch and hold hands, and we couldn't get up until we were ready to kiss and make up. The worst punishment ever.

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1: Yeah, when my sisters and I were younger, we used to bicker and argue and fight. Our guardians used to make us sit Indian style face to face, and we used to have to touch noses.
0: Oh.
1: Yeah, that wasn't fun.

0: That must have been one heck of an afternoon. All four of them in the studio together. Hardy, Morgan, Tim, and Eric, and MacArthur with your country concert station, 94.5 The Moose. Do you have those tickets yet? Because the last batch of summer going to be here before you know it on September 17th in Farwell as The Moose welcomes Dustin Lynch to Liberty Mountain, USA. 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The ticket links and all the camping details you need for Dustin Lynch and Farwell available now at 945themoose.com.
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7: Counting down 25 defining moments in Saginaw Spirit history in 25 days. Cole Perfetti has long been considered one of the most impactful players in Saginaw Spirit history. He set the team's U-17 scoring record with 74 points in 2019 and had the franchise's first 100-point campaign in more than 10 years the following season. But Perfetti's impact was felt beyond the ice of the Dow Event Center as well. While with the Spirit, Perfetti started Fet's Friends, a nonprofit with the Saginaw Spirit Charitable Foundation that centered around raising money for and giving opportunities to children in local hospital care.
8: You know, it kind of breaks my heart every time you go in and you see little kids suffering, and it's not their fault and there's nothing they can do about it, but you know, they suffer, and it's always one to start a charity and get involved in this and with little kids and try and make their day better and make them feel better.
7: Fet's Friends also donated meals to local hospital workers in May of 2020 as they battled the height of the COVID-19 pandemic. Perfetti's 111 points in 2019-20, a season that was cut short, still stand as the second best season in team history. His 74 assists that year still have not been beaten. Perfetti enters his sixth season with the Winnipeg Jets in 2026-27, but his impact in the Great Lakes Bay region is still felt today.
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Should be a lot of fun. 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

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Boy, did you hear about the truck heist in California last week? Someone stole a truck carrying over 50,000 cans of Pabst Blue Ribbon beer. Now, who would have done a thing like that? Excuse me, I gotta walk away for a second.

0: We have the fun new tune from Megan Maroney. 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

0: Meghan Maroney.
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0: That's good stuff. Megan Maroney. It's called Medicine First at your number one for New Country, 94.5 The Moose. Megan kind of puts you to mind of like a young Dolly Parton. She's got the big blonde hair, and she's very country, but modern with her sound. And tell you what, speaking of Dolly, people still wanting to pay tribute to her, very easy for you to do is her family has asked you to make a donation to her favorite charity. That would be Dolly Parton's Imagination Library, where they provide millions of books around the globe to children from birth to 5 years of age. I've met several people here in mid-Michigan whose kids have been the recipients of those books. 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

Hell hath no fury like a woman scorned. It's New Country 94.5 Amuse. A woman in Indiana used more than 750 social media profiles to stalk her ex-husband's family. I may have dated this girl back in the 90s, I think. Even worse.

0: Kenny Chesney's latest Carry On. It was 29 years ago this week that Kenny had his very first number one hit with Fall in Love. I'm Joby Phillips on your country concert station, and we're awfully excited for the last big outdoor blast bash of summer with Dustin Lynch coming to Liberty Mountain, USA in Farwell, September 17th. And it's just like 3 weeks away. So you want to get your tickets, and here's the great news. As a Moose listener, only you can get tickets as low as $25. 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
1: The wife and I went to see a movie over the weekend, The Last House on Oak Street. We thought it'd be a fun dinosaur movie. Oh my gosh, I about jumped out of my seat at one point. The biggest jump I've ever had in a movie.
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0: It's New Country 94.5 The Moose. Have you been to Nashville this year? Have you been to Chris Young's new place? It's not on Broadway, though.
1: Obviously, what I'm doing is a lot different than what anybody else is doing. We're doing, like, really elevated bar food. There's going to be a lot of things that are hung up that my friends either helped me get a plaque for and or sports memorabilia that I got from people

When the boss throws more busy work your way, the drive-thru spilled your fries in the bottom of the bag, and you're stuck behind that little sports car that can't figure out how the new roundabout works, we're here to talk you back down. 94.5, The Moose.

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What's she worried about?

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B-Dub taking over here in just a few. Mom and Dad, you make sure to hug your kids tight. 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I

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1: Speed up, check it in. 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But America may finally be seeing other beverages. We'll get into that coming up.

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1: After the year we've had, somebody needs to put some of these celebrities in bubble wrap immediately because they must be protected at all costs. Some of the celebrities that you grew up with are getting up there, and well, we'll talk about it coming up.

0: New Country 94.5 The Moose. After losing Dolly Parton, Tim Curry, and way too many other legends this year, BuzzFeed made this list of older celebrities we apparently need to protect at all costs. It's B-Dub. Some of these ages are incredible. Julie Andrews, Mary Poppins, 90. Carol Burnett, 93. Morgan Freeman is 89 years old. William Shatner, 95. Then you've got the Century Club. Dick Van Dyke is 100. David Attenborough is 100. Mel Brooks is 100. Like, at this point, forget celebrity security. I want these three traveling with a full medical staff and Secret Service protection, because 2026 has taken enough from us.
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1: We're just getting things rolling here. Lauren, Elena coming up in the next hour. 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